flowers. I read your books and talk for hours. Every day so many drinks, such pretty flowers. So tell me, what have I, what have I, what have I done to deserve this? What have I, what have I, what have I done to deserve this? What have I, what have I?

bricks and crush the flowers. What have I done to deserve this? What have I done to deserve this? What have I?